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1: That's where Never Give Up comes from. I wasn't Brock. I wasn't Roman. I wasn't Dwayne. I was last.
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0: 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But until then...
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And we'll make all your dreams come true. Well, some of them. 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

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Another turning point. Playing what we want.

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4: From the KCMO Newsroom, I'm John Anthony with your Jack FM News Update. Chiefs left tackle Josh Simmons returned to practice as a limited participant. It's his first action since leaving a mid-August training camp practice and missing all of preseason as well as the first 5 weeks of the regular season. Head coach Andy Reid indicated he would ease Simmons back into action this week. The Chiefs host AFC West rivals the Los Angeles Chargers this Sunday at Arrowhead. Kickoff is set for 3:25 and will be broadcast on CBS Paramount and televised locally on KCTV5. The 2026 Rawlings Gold Glove nominees have been announced, and the Royals are well represented. 4 Kansas City infielders are among the potential winners of the prestigious fielding award, including Bobby Witt Jr., a winner in 24 and 25, as well as first-time nominees Vinny Pasquantino, Michael Massey, and Nick Lofton. American League and National League winners will be announced on November 1st. I'm John Anthony. That's your news update on Jack FM.
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7: Wet roads, could be some hydroplaning issues. 435 southbound at 40 Highway. That accident has been cleared. Stall 435 southbound has 350 Highway right shoulder. Kansas side stall 435 northbound at 87th right shoulder. I'm Wendy with your right now traffic.
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10: 70 eastbound from the Speedway into downtown. No delays. Stall 435 southbound of Holiday Drive, right shoulder. Southbound 35 past 95th, right shoulder. Missouri side 435 southbound past 350 Highway, right shoulder. I'm Wendy with your right now traffic.
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6: From the KCMO Newsroom, I'm John Anthony with your Jack FM News Update. Chiefs left tackle Josh Simmons returned to practice as a limited participant. It's his first action since leaving a mid-August training camp practice and missing all of preseason as well as the first 5 weeks of the regular season. Head coach Andy Reid indicated he would ease Simmons back into action this week. The Chiefs host AFC West rivals the Los Angeles Chargers this Sunday at Arrowhead. Kickoff is set for 3:25 and will be broadcast on CBS Paramount and televised locally on KCTV5. The 2026 Rawlings Gold Glove nominees have been announced and the Royals are well represented. Four Kansas City infielders are among the potential winners of the prestigious fielding award, including Bobby Witt Jr., a winner in 24 and 25, as well as first-time nominees Vinny Pasquantino, Michael Massey, and Nick Lofton. American League and National League winners will be announced on November 1st. I'm John Anthony. That's your news update on Jack FM.
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8: Accident 635 northbound past Shawnee Drive. The right lane closed. 635 northbound past State Avenue. A stall on the right shoulder. Stall 435 eastbound past Warnell right shoulder. And 435 westbound at Rowe. Stall right shoulder. I'm Wendy with your right now traffic.
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0: Right now, traffic from the Certified Transmission Traffic Desk.
1: Slow pocket 70 eastbound past Van Brunt, a steady slow go. Westbound 70 at Nolan Road, slow pocket. Kansas side accident, 635 northbound past Shawnee Drive, the right lane closed and a delay. I'm Whitney with your right now traffic.
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14: Kansas side accident. 635 northbound past Shawnee Drive. The right lane is closed. Stall 35 southbound past 95th on the right shoulder. Slow pocket 70 eastbound at Van Brunt. I'm Wendy with your right now traffic.
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3: From the KCMO Newsroom, I'm John Anthony with your Jack FM News Update. Chiefs left tackle Josh Simmons returned to practice as a limited participant. It's his first action since leaving a mid-August training camp practice and missing all of preseason as well as the first 5 weeks of the regular season. Head coach Andy Reid indicated he would ease Simmons back into action this week. The Chiefs host AFC West rivals the Los Angeles Chargers this Sunday at Arrowhead. Kickoff is set for 3:25 and will be broadcast on CBS Paramount and televised locally on KCTV5. The 2026 Rawlings Gold Glove nominees have been announced and

0: Royals are well represented, or Kansas City infielders are among the potential winners of the prestigious fielding award, including Bobby Witt Jr., a winner in 24 and 25, as well as first-time nominees Vinny Pasquantino, Michael Massey, and Nick Lofton. American League and National League winners will be announced on November 1st. I'm John Anthony. That's your news update on Jack FM.
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7: 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Mike's got this.
8: Accident, two left lanes closed. 70 westbound at 18th Street. Eastbound 70. Also slow down to one lane at 31st. Accident 29 northbound at Cookingham Drive. The left lane closed. Slow pocket 435 southbound at Johnson Drive. I'm Wendy with your right now traffic.
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6: Big delay with that accident on the Missouri side. Westbound 70 at 18th Street, the left lane is closed. Eastbound traffic also slow, down to one lane at 31st Street. Accident 435 southbound past Johnson Drive. I'm Wendy with your right now traffic.
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9: Several accidents have been cleared. Still have some slow pockets. 70 eastbound at 27. That's a slow go through there. Kansas side, the usual slow pocket. 35 southbound at Antioch. And K-10 eastbound at Woodland. I'm Wendy with your right now traffic.
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4: A better life with Dr. Sanjay Gupta.
5: Quick confession time, parents. Do your kids keep a phone in their bedrooms overnight? For most families, the answer is yes, even though we know better. Two new studies might finally give you the resolve to change this. Researchers at UCSF found that teens who keep screens in their bedrooms at night not only use them more months later, but they're also more likely to get caught up in cyberbullying and on both ends of it. And consider this, the average teen is on their phone almost a full hour between 10 at night and 6 in the morning. The single highest value rule, the researchers say, is a simple one. Phones out of the bedroom overnight, or at the very least, powered off. And the biggest predictor of a kid's problematic screen use is their parents' use. Turns out the best screen time rules might be the ones that we actually follow ourselves. I'm Dr. Sanjay Gupta, helping you live a better life.
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1: 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I wasn't Brock. I wasn't Roman. I wasn't

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2: Right now, traffic from the...
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1: 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So buckle up. 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